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1: This shows real intellectual muscle.
0: Is it?

0: 19h14.
1: Todo mundo ouve.
2: Todo mundo é fã.
1: Centro América.
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